0: 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Temperaturen lige nu er 13 grader.
1: Oh, here we go, ladies and gentlemen.
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1: They say the holy water's watered down, and this town's lost its faith. Our colors will fade eventually, so if our time is running out, day after day, we'll make the mundane a masterpiece. Oh my, my, oh my, my love, I take one look at you, you're taking me.

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1: Hey, it's Billie Eilish, and you are listening to my single. 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

0: 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Solo.
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0: 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Klokken er 1:08. 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
2: Right now.
1: I just might right now.
2: Ooh. Radio Solo. Vi giver dig gode sang.